0: This is Groove On with Sylvia. Now your radio is really turned on. Somebody, call me. Come on. I'm waiting for you. Ah, see my switchboard lighting up. I like that. Caller, you're on the air.
1: Hi, this is GL. Sylvia, I just love your show.
0: GL, what can I do for you tonight?
1: Well, I'm a songwriter. I've had a couple of hits. Got a couple of nice cars, pretty nice house.
0: Sounds like you got everything, Gia.
1: You know, it might sound like that, but I'd do anything for love.

0: a long one. Y'all enjoyed that one. Okay.
1: Okay. Hey! Radio Cidade FM.